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1: Emisiunea Maratonul Muzical la Aquarel FM.
0: Aquarel, Aquarel FM. Is this just getting older? I can't get away from this rain. I'm starting to think that it's me and I wanna just create things but the

will fade eventually. So if our time is running out, day after day, we'll make the mundane a masterpiece. Oh my, my, oh my, my love, I take one look at you, you're taking me out.

Everything lights up, makes you wanna shout. Everything lights up.